0: we want to that everything has different meanings. You can look at something and it has obviously one stated meaning, but it can be determined in so many different ways. And also, people collect and collect these possessions that really don't mean anything to anybody else, but mean something to them. Yeah, to interpret.
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0: language essentially,

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the waste a period of time. 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Just the Reaper waiting and fulfilling his goal. Paired with a smile, a cold handshake, and his goal to send you to the depths.

Sorry if you were under the impression that I need a license for any of my expressions. It's not a question, ain't no stressing. I'm not nobody's possession. See, I'm free as a bird in the sky.

So we shot the motherfucker down.

This is Tone Bender, the latest new sounds, avant-garde experiments and jazz today. And your host for the next 58 minutes will be Oliver. And I kick off the July edition of Tone Bender with a classic from 1969, coming from the Art Ensemble of Chicago and their fabulous, legendary album People in Sorrow, which now only recently got reissued. And for the next 23 minutes, we'll hear part two. Here's the Art Ensemble of Chicago, right here on Met Radio 1280 AM CJT.

free jazz at its best. And this classic album by the Art Ensemble of Chicago, long out of print, has now finally been reissued on Play Loud Productions. People in Sorrow from 1969. And with that, I head off to something truly contemporary, coming from Norway by the Christian Valumrøy Ensemble. They are a chamber group that crisscrosses between jazz, contemporary composition, and the folk music traditions of the home country. Their latest album is called Non-Sonnet. It's out on Aspen Editions. And we'll hear two tracks, Due Dove and Not New To. So here's the Christian Valumrøy Ensemble.

Not New To by the Christian Valumrød Ensemble from Norway, and you've heard it here on Tonebender on Met Radio 1280 AM. Nick Fraser is a Toronto-based composer and drummer. His latest album is called Arias. It's out on Elastic Recordings and features really wonderful, intriguing experimental jazz. We'll hear two tracks from this fine album, Mimic and Aria. So here's Nick Fraser on drums, Tony Malaby on saxophones, and Chris Davis on piano.

the Canadian composer and drummer Nick Fraser from Toronto with his track Aria. Well, almost the title track from his latest album, Arias in the plural. And that's almost it for Tonebender here on Met Radio 1280 AM. You know, you can catch Tonebender every Sunday at 1 PM, either on the airwaves or online. My name is Oliver, and I'll end this show with the latest album by Oren Ambashi and Will Guthrie. They have been collaborating for 20 years, Oren on guitar and Will on drums, and they have now created this massive free-form music that is totally at ease with what it's achieving, and it's achieving a lot. I know, this sounds like Blur, but no, it's really a free-form flow that just continues to build up. I love it. We can't hear the full length of the track I want to play you, This Cold Shoulder, but at least a few minutes of it, taken from the album Cold Shoulder. So here's Oren Ambashi and Will Guthrie. Enjoy.

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Where do we go from here?

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Saviors, heroes, nah. Just common contributors, hoping that what we create inspires you to selflessly challenge and contribute. 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

0: 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Where you been, fam? 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Give me a shout, blood.
1: Anyway, you want some massive notes, time to like.
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Cold place when your fate forsaken. To think back then I used to wake up shaking. Like wine, had a vision, been aging. I seen time flying, a bit of me changing. My eyes still.

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What's exactly the rush? If it's safe, it's easy to prove. Just get tested by someone else and show us the truth. The truth, it isn't easy. The truth, it has a cost. The truth is being censored. The truth is, I implore that for me.

See, thank you as always for tuning in, and I hope you enjoy today's show. To start off with that was Slows, a side project of former Matthew Sims. That's from the album A Great Big Smile from Venus, and that was the track Side A, 19 minutes 18 seconds, because that's the length of time of the track, essentially. And that was released all the way in 2018. Features Matt Schultz of Holy Fuck on drums and percussion. Hey, good fun stuff there. Next up, a little bit of a classic, is the German version of probably one of their most famous tracks, Kraftwerk Das Modell from 1978's Dementia Machina. The original version is in English, I believe. Well, I know that they have the English version as a famous one for me. I think it was originally done in English, and then German version, obviously, for the German market. Could be wrong. I don't think it's the best version of the track that goes to the English version, I would say, but this is also, in some ways, my favourite version for the exact same reason it's not the best version. There's a little bit of an interesting Kraftwerk-y moment in the song. I think you'll know what I mean when you hear it. That, for me, brings a smile to my face. So enjoy.

And why not a little piece of Kurt Vile with Pretty Pimpin' from his 2015 album, Believe I'm Going Down. My gateway track into his work. And yeah, precious reminder to get into more of his records, essentially. Or get more of his records. It's good stuff. Next up, some more brand new music from this year. This is Ed O'Brien, of course, Radiohead's textural guitar operator. It's his second solo album. Apparently a great leap forward from his debut solo album. I haven't heard it yet. But yeah, I've been enjoying this album a little bit. It's called Blue Morpho, the album, and this is the title track that I'll be playing. It's kind of fitting. It's a beautiful album on the whole. It's a lovely little track as well. And, well, a little bit of inspiration from Brazilian music. And also, well, it has been described as basically O'Brien sort of having a little metamorphosis, essentially. So, fitting all around. Enjoy.

And why not? A little bit of Stereolab there with Cloudland from their most recent single, released earlier this year for general release, a double single with Flashes in the Afternoon. Originally released as a limited edition 7-inch last year or the year before, was part of their concert to promote their latest album, Instant Holograms on Metal Film. And as always, lovely, intriguing stuff from Stereolab. Next up is a live version. It's Talking Heads, This Must Be the Place, Naive Melody. It's from the soundtrack of their concert film, released in 1984, Stop Making Sense, famous. Obviously with the big, large-shouldered suit of David Byrne. It's was released in 1984, directed by Jonathan Demme, the guy who directed Silence of the Lambs as well. It was recorded over 4 nights in 1983 in December in Hollywood's Pantages Theatre. Yeah, all good stuff. It's a lovely, it's a lovely concert film, well worth checking out, and a good performance. Also reminding you that, you know, Talking Heads isn't just David Byrne and never was. Anyway, the parts make the whole. Here we go. This Must Be the Place, Naive Melody by Talking Heads.

Of course, a little bit of fun. Well, I should fall from grace with God by the Pogues, title track of their 1988 album. All good fun. Next up from 1990 now, it's the Wild Swans, a post-punk band from Liverpool, with the track Melting Blue Delicious. This whole album, well, it was coming around as part of a theme from other post-punk groups during the 80s, getting into the more poppy side of psychedelic 60s pop, essentially. Yeah. So, lovely, fun, chill stuff. Enjoy.

And the side project from XTC, the Dukes of Stratosphere with the Mole from the Ministry. It's from their EP 25 O'Clock, released in 1984. It started off as a homage to 60s psychedelic pop, but it kind of also morphed its way very quickly into its own thing of these guys. Kind of became a timeless sort of thing in its own right as well. It's good fun. Next up, we're going to, of course, the Go Team. It's from their 2021 sort of comeback album, Get Up Sequences Part 1, and it's a powerful track. It's POW.

0: Hey, and there we are with The Fall. The track is In These Times. Oh, the track was In These Times from 1988 album The Friends Experiment. Next up, it's a little bit of The Lovely Eggs. The track is Wiggy Giggy from their 2018 album This Is Eggland.
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A classic piece of electro rock from Colombia, Medellin, precisely. That was Muerviete from Estados Alterados from their self-titled debut album released in 1991. Some reductionist comparisons to Depeche Mode occasionally I've come across, but I think that does both bands a disservice. They're unique bands to each other, for sure, sharing maybe a common ancestor, you could say. Anyway, next up, a bit more, because, well, I don't know about you, but I've been waiting quite a while for this album to have come out. Obviously, it's Borders of Canada from this year's Inferno. It's the track The Process.

has shown him as an cat. It was once every serial laughter of Southeast Albuquerque. We have a photo scene that fantasy the prequel nation have. Queried him online there. They lecture though adaptively by the media. World of water or the reserve line mass deployed dead mirror. There. Fifth quote was to burn who interest in all his atrocities. We. Notice been acquired although they were refreshingly piped, and a rager without her road intricately stronger. Sloppily, elite, would ever do the tilt off him? Between various Venetian bishops, it should be vastly seductive from their aromatic rider and define lest he has comprehensively induced him. Acoustically, this plus unquestionably that, discriminating better. They have the madrigal discharge their rest and have directed it down our palatability. With an uncalled shot shell, he must be profoundly good.

So, from the process to the trial, that was Stephen Melinda with The Trial from 2022's Tick Tick Tick, his third solo album. Next up from 2020, it's Wire from their so far as their last studio album proper. It's the track Primed and Ready, classic piece of, yeah, quick burst of pure art pop rock flash. Enjoy.

0: מה זה משנה? בכל מקרה, תודה על האפשרות שנתתם לנו להמציא את עצמנו שוב. יא!
1: And that was Holy Roller by Minimal Compact from their 2019 sort of compilation album, Creation is Perfect. It's mainly re-recordings of older tracks to reflect how they were playing them live at the time. And plus this one new track for the album, especially Holy Roller. Next up, it's a single from 1998 by Modest Mouse. Gotta love a bit of early Modest Mouse, in my opinion. And this is the single Never Ending Math Equation. It's a classic piece.

And Melt Banana from last year's album 3 plus 5 is the track Scar. It's always good fun hearing stuff from Melt Banana. And, well, I think that's another album that's been a long time coming as well. Yeah, again, well worth the wait for that album. So we are coming up to the end of the show. Thank you as always for tuning in. Always appreciated. And I hope you had fun. So to end, I'm going to play us out with a track from 2024. It's by Scanner. It's for a art installation called Columns, and this is the track Falling Columns. There you go. Catch you next time, and ciao.

Das war die 44. Ausgabe des Golden Mixtape Doodle von DJ J-Walk alias Holger Lund. Und diese Juli-Ausgabe stand unter dem Obertitel Whose Dream Is This? Und ja, da waren wirklich traumhafte, träumerhafte Songs dabei. Und damit entlasse ich euch jetzt wieder ins reguläre Programm von Horaz 88.6. This is Tone Bender, the latest new sounds, avant-garde experiments and jazz today. And your host for the next 58 minutes will be Oliver. And I kick off the July edition of Tone Bender with a classic from 1969, coming from the Art Ensemble of Chicago and their fabulous, legendary album People in Sorrow, which now only recently got reissued. And for the next 23 minutes, we'll hear part two. Here's the Art Ensemble of Chicago. Right here on Met Radio 1280 AM CJT.